0: I'm awake again. It's 1 a.m. staring, such a sight. Well, at least the stars are bright.
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Whether you're broke or evergreen, your black, white, beige, chola descent, your Lebanese, your Orient. Whether life's disabilities left you outcast, but leader teased, rejoice and love yourself today, cause baby, you were born this way.

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What have I become?

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